0: idea.
1: Wait, what am I saying again? Let me think. Because I'm not saying what should the intro part be.
2: Yeah.
1: You're gonna have to do the intro.
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1: Perfect. But like guitar.
3: Hello. Yes, this is Superintendent Speak. What? Well, trace it again. Trace it from both ends of the line. Ah, nuts! Don't tell me you can't find it.
2: I think this is the hook.

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Watch the traffic comes. Fix my shirt and watch

lighting up my face, crying for the rhythm sound. But just as sweet as the most masses roaring on the

I tried to the top, I've been out of shape, taking out the box, I'm an astronaut. I blasted off the planet, rock to cause catastrophe, and it matters more because I had it. Now I had a thought about wreaking havoc on an opposition, kind of shocking, they want a static with precision. I'm automatic, quarterback, I ain't talking second, pack it up, I don't panic, better back.

0: right, we are accepting calls this hour from time travelers only. If you have traveled in time, or you are presently a traveler to this time, then we want to hear from you. 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Hello? 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
1: Open your eyes.
2: Very compelling fella. 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
0: Now, our theoretical physicists are presently in this dimension, beginning to realize there are other dimensions. 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

0: eyeball soup, a pretty massive IOU. 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
1: Cause we all get to the end of life, and the best laid plans can change overnight, and the best made maps will need updates as earthquakes shift tectonic plates. Clear cut topiary, braille and amalia, mole men navigate for sailors, stars negate creative failures, pants romance taken by tailors.
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1: This is the collective voice of animals and misfit toys intruding. 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What do you

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2: 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52, 53, 54, 55, 56, 57, 58, 59, 60, 61, 62, 63, 64, 65, 66, 67, 68, 69, 70, 71, 72, 73, 74, 75, 76, 77, 78, 79, 80, 81, 82, 83, 84, 85, 86, 87, 88, 89, 90, 91, 92, 93, 94, 95, 96, 97, 98, 99, 100, 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
1: No other possibility.

You know, who's doing things that you can say, yeah, man, yeah, man. Well, listen, me. Well, I think one of the main reasons why I've been also blessed by the Most High to get inspiration because of my judgment, and I never bias with that, you know. I personally feel like a little artist named Assassin have a great future. You know what I mean? I have a lot of potential, you know what I mean? I just want to master certain things, and it will come through the passage of time.

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I'm reminiscing. We in the bedroom, she was screaming and scratching. No, she is another stranger in the big city bitching. 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Pussy wet like Fiji water is the only temptation. I can go nowhere, cause you're my hideaway.

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Show that nigga some love. I know you like that shit.